you do what they told ya. Now you do what they told ya. 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Now you do what they told ya.

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I say you look so fine that I really want to make you mine. 4, 5, 6, come on and get your kicks. Now you don't need

have eaten lettuce, tomato, or this is Rock and Roll Radio. Come on, let's rock and roll with the Ramones.

Wild thing, I think I love you. But I wanna know for sure. So come on, hold me tight.